0: Good morning, good morning. Happy Friday. How are you today? Greetings for everyone that are listening La Mega. Kalde, kisses and hugs for you. Have an excellent day. Katia, Fashion, Kike, how are you today? All the ladies.
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2: 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Y tú con estas tandas y tú no se distorsiona. 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